God is in control. There is no dog but the word of God, and the word of God is with you. It is in you. It is square. It is the truth.

God is in control. 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It is square. It is the truth.

0: Wap koute New York Creole.
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0: Wap koute New York Creole.
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0: Film.
1: The film.
0: Pharmacie.
1: Drug store.
0: Médicament.
1: Medicine.
0: Librairie.
1: Book store.
0: Livre.
1: Book.
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1: Church.
0: La prière.
1: Prayer.
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1: House.
0: Meuble.
1: Furniture.
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0: Mwen pral nan cinéma koulye a.
1: I am going to the movies now.
0: Mwen pa pral nan cinéma koulye a.
1: I am not going to the movies now.
0: Ou pral sou pak.
1: You are going to the park.
0: Ou pa pral sou pak.
1: You are not going to the park.
0: Li pral nan pharmacie.
1: He is going to the drug store.
0: Nou pral nan marché.
1: We are going to the market.
0: Nou pral l'école.
1: You are going to school.
0: Yo pral nan restaurant.
1: They are going to the restaurant.
0: Question ak réponse.
1: Questions and answers.
0: Ki kote ke ou prale?
1: Where are you going?
0: Mwen pral nan librairie.
1: I am going to the book store.
0: Ki kote li prale?
1: Where is she going?
0: Li pral la ville.
1: She is going to town.
0: Ki kote ke nou prale?
1: Where are we going?
0: Nou pral l'hôpital.
1: We are going to the hospital.
0: Ki kote ke yo prale?
1: Where are they going?
0: Yo prale nan bibliothèque.
1: They are going to the library.
0: Eske ou pral kay Mari?
1: Are you going to Mary's house?
0: Non. M'pa pral kay Mari.
1: No, I am not going to Mary's house.
0: M'pral travay.
1: I am going to work.
0: Passé verbe aller.
1: Past tense of the verb to go.
0: Mwen te al nan cinéma yè swa.
1: I went to the movies last night.
0: Ou te al sou pak.
1: You went to the park.
0: I te al nan restaurant.
1: He or she went to the restaurant.
0: Nou te al l'école.
1: We went to school.
0: Nou te al nan marché.
1: You went to the market.
0: Yo te al nan théâtre.
1: They went to the theater.
0: Question ak réponse.
1: Questions and answers.
0: Ki kote ke ou ta ale?
1: Where did you go?
0: Mwen te ale nan yon fèt.
1: I went to a party.
0: Ki kote ke se ou la te ale?
1: Where did your sister go?
0: Li te alwe papal.
1: She went to see her father.
0: Ki kote ti gason lan ak ti fi ou la ta ale?
1: Where did your son and your daughter go?
0: Yo te al l'eglise.
1: They went to church.
0: Futur verb aller.
1: Future tense of the verb to go.
0: Mwen pral nan cinema aswaya.
1: I will go to the movies tonight.
0: Ou pral nan park.
1: You will go to the park.
0: Li pral l'école.
1: She will go to school.
0: Li pral nan pharmacy.
1: We will go to the drugstore.
0: Yo pral nan sik.
1: They will go to the circus.
2: Septième leçon. 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
3: Seventh lesson. Vocabulary, verbs.
2: Ouvrir.
3: To open.
2: Fermer.
3: To close.
2: Perdu.
3: To lose.
2: Joindre.
3: To find.
2: Calmer.
3: To calm.
2: Exciter.
3: To excite.
2: Augmenter.
3: To increase.
2: Diminuer.
3: To decrease.
2: Accepter.
3: To accept.
2: Refuser.
3: To refuse.
2: Rire.
3: To laugh.
2: Crier.
3: To cry.
2: Dépenser.
3: To spend.
2: Économiser.
3: To save.
2: Rémer.
3: To like.
2: Raï.
3: To hate.
2: Mouiller.
3: To wet.
2: Sécher.
3: To dry.
2: Transportation. Occasion.
3: Means of transportation.
4: Wapkoute, New York Creole.
2: Autobus.
3: Bus.
2: Camion.
3: Truck.
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3: Car.
2: Camionnette.
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3: Bicycle.
2: Motocyclette.
3: Motorcycle.
2: Locomotive.
3: Locomotive.
2: Train.
3: Train.
2: Bâtiment.
3: Ship.
2: Canote.
3: Boat.
2: Avion.
3: Airplane.
2: Hélicoptère.
3: Helicopter.
2: Cheval.
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2: Chameau.
3: Camel.
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3: Mule.
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2: Question ak repons.
3: Questions and answers.
2: Ki kote estasyon treyan yi la, s'il vous plaît?
3: Where is the railroad station, please?
2: M'pa konnen.
3: I don't know.
2: Eske tren sa aprete nan tout estasyon yo?
3: Will this train stop at each station?
2: Oui, tren sa aprete nan tout estasyon yo. Se yon tren lokal.
3: Yes, this train is going to stop at every station. It is a local train.
2: Non, tren sa pa prete nan tout estasyon yo. Se yon tren express.
3: No, this train is not going to stop at every station. It is an express train.
2: Eske otobis sa pral New York ou bien li pral Chicago?
3: Is this bus going to New York or to Chicago?
2: Otobis sa pral Chicago.
3: This bus is going to Chicago.
2: A ki le la prive Chicago?
3: At what time will it arrive in Chicago?
2: La prive Chicago a 3.
3: It will arrive in Chicago at 3:00.
2: Est-ce que ou pral travay nan machine ou bien nan tren?
3: Are you going to work by car or by subway?
2: Mwen pral travay nan tren.
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2: Fruits.
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2: Soif.
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1: 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The kitchen.
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0: Cuillère.
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1: Shoulders.
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1: Underarms or armpits.
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1: Arms.
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1: Chest.
2: Ventre.
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2: Orteils.
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2: Zong se mwen yo prop.
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2: Mwen foule talon pie mwen.
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2: George lave figi li chak jou.
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2: Jam Jack a fè li mal.
3: Wap koute,
1: Jack
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2: Combien zorey ke nou genye?
1: How many ears do we have?
2: Nou gen de zorey.
1: We have 2 ears.
2: Combien men ke nou genye?
1: How many hands do we have?
2: Nou genye 2 men.
1: We have 2 hands.
2: Nou gen 5 dwet nan chak men.
1: We have 5 fingers on each hand.
2: Mwen vle fè cheve mwen.
1: I would like to have a hair cut.
2: Toilet ak kosmetik.
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2: Bwos dan.
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1: My cousin.
3: Neveu moi.
1: My nephew.
3: Nièce moi.
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3: Grand-papa moi.
1: My grandfather.
3: Grande moi.
1: My grandmother.
3: Beau-père moi.
1: My father-in-law.
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3: Beau-fils moi.
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1: Your neighbors.
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0: Ti moun.
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1: Grateful.
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0: Gros.
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1: Ou se kouzen mwen.
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1: Ou se kouzin mwen.
0: You are my cousin.
1: Li se frè mwen.
0: He is my brother.
1: Li se sè mwen.
0: She is my sister.
1: Nou rich.
0: We are rich.
1: Nou pov.
0: We are poor.
1: Nou kontan.
0: You are happy.
1: Nou tris.
0: You are sad.
1: Yo intelligent.
0: They are intelligent.
1: Yo sot.
0: They are stupid.
1: Phrase negative.
0: Negative sentences.
1: Mwen pa rich.
0: I am not rich.
1: Ou pa pov.
0: You are not poor.
1: Jean pa kontan. Li pa kontan.
0: John is not happy. He is not happy.
1: Marie Patrice. Li Patrice.
0: Mary is not sad. She is not sad.
1: Nou pa travaye.
0: We are not laborious.
1: Nou pa paresse.
0: We are not lazy.
1: Nou pa jen.
0: You are not young.
1: Nou pa vie.
0: You are not old.
1: Yo pa fatigué ou bien yo pa bouqué.
0: They are not tired.
1: Question ak réponse.
0: Questions and answers.
1: Est-ce que Jean se yon bel garçon?
0: Is John handsome?
1: Oui, Jean se yon bel garçon.
0: Yes, John is handsome.
1: Non, Jean pa yon bel garçon. Li led.
0: No, John is not handsome. He is ugly.
1: Est-ce que Jean a courbé ses frères?
0: Are John and Robert brothers?
1: Oui, Jean Akoube se frè. Yo se frè.
0: Yes, John and Robert are brothers. They are brothers.
1: Est-ce que Marie reconnaissant?
0: Is Mary grateful?
1: Non, Marie pas reconnaissant. Li ingrat.
0: No, Mary is not grateful. She is ungrateful.
1: Est-ce que vous êtes amis?
0: Are you my friend?
1: Oui, moi c'est amis.
0: Yes, I am your friend.
1: Non, moi pas amis.
0: No, I am not your friend.
1: Mwen se l'ennemi ou.
0: I am your enemy.
1: Est-ce que Jacques se yon ti moun ou yon grand moun?
0: Is Jack a child or an adult?
1: Jacques pa yon ti moun, li se yon grand moun.
0: Jack is not a child. He is an adult.
1: Est-ce que grand content?
0: Is grandmother happy?
1: Oui, grand content.
0: Yes, grandmother is happy.
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3: Tout kembe baguette ou djun pou bay politisyen la kay yon ti ekzanp la. Mbral pi kòp sa majesté Dadou Paskèt avec monsieur Topat Lemon. You dig me?
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5: I know you're gonna dig this.